is what, they just what is what, but they don't know what is what, they just what is what, but they don't know what is what, they just strut.

is what, they just what is what, Young but Money. They don't know what is what, they just what is what, but they don't know what is what, they just.

I only rock with Queen, so I'm making hits for Kate. Get it together, Katie. Swish, swish, bish. Another one.